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5: 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I smoked for 46 years. I went to a seminar in March. 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Neither one of us smoked a cigarette. I took my three sisters and my brother-in-law and

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1: Good morning. Media advocates have reacted with alarm to subpoenas issued to five New York Times journalists who reported on security concerns about the new Air Force One. The move is seen as a dangerous and brazen escalation in the Trump administration's campaign against media outlets that run content that angers him. The Trump administration is cracking down on banks lending to people living in the U.S. illegally. On Monday, financial regulators plan to issue guidance reminding banks of their Know Your Customer requirements. The move is part of President Trump's executive order urging banks to scrutinize customers' citizenship. New Hampshire schools continue to face funding challenges as costs rise. WMUR-TV reports a new analysis says local property taxpayers now cover about 72% of K-12 education.
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1: costs as state funding has declined over the past 15 years when adjusted for inflation. A redesigned MyKeenNow app is now available, offering easier access to local news, weather, breaking news alerts, and community information on Apple and Android devices. Governor Phil Scott is defending the state's decision not to provide additional funding for Brattleboro Memorial Hospital's birthing center. The Brattleboro Reformer reports Scott says the hospital received a $1 million stabilization grant, while hospital leaders say
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1: Good morning. The U.S. has launched more strikes on Iran after President Trump said Washington is, quote, reinstating a blockade on Iran and the Strait of Hormuz. Trump separately suggested the United States will charge other ships for safe passage, upending hundreds of years of American policy supporting freedom of navigation across the globe. South Carolina Governor Henry McMaster has named Darlene Graham Norton as her late brother Lindsey Graham's temporary replacement in the U.S. Senate. Graham died of age 71 over the weekend. New details have been released in the July 5th investigation in Peterborough. Investigators say an off-duty Peterborough police officer was outside with his family and young children when the altercation began. The investigation continues, including whether the shooting that killed 24-year-old Jack Hutchings was an act of self-defense or defense of others. A redesigned MyKeyNow mobile app is now available, offering easier access to local news, weather, breaking news alerts, and community information on Apple and Android devices. Governor Phil Scott is defending the state's decision not to provide additional funding for Brattleboro Memorial's Hospital Birthing Center. The Brattleboro Reformer reports Scott says the hospital received a $1 million stabilization grant, while hospital leaders say more funding is still needed. Local officials and community members are continuing efforts to keep the birthing center open. Partly sunny, highs 89 to 92. In the MyKeyNow News Center, I'm Kelsey Johnson.
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12: Good morning. Media advocates have reacted with alarm to subpoenas issued to five New York Times journalists who reported on security concerns about the new Air Force One. The move is seen as a dangerous and brazen escalation in the Trump administration's campaign against media outlets that run content that angers him. The Trump administration is cracking down on banks lending to people living in the U.S. illegally. On Monday, financial regulators plan to issue guidance reminding banks of their Know Your Customer requirements. The move is part of President Trump's executive order urging banks to scrutinize customers' citizenship. New Hampshire schools continue to face funding challenges as costs rise. WMUR-TV reports, a new analysis says local property taxpayers now cover about 72% of K-12 education costs, as state funding has declined over the past 15 years when adjusted for inflation. A redesigned MyKeenNow app is now available, offering easier access to local news, weather, breaking news alerts, and community information on Apple and Android devices. Governor Phil Scott is defending the state's decision not to provide additional funding for Brattleboro Memorial Hospital's birthing center. The Brattleboro Reformer reports, Scott says the hospital received a $1 million stabilization grant, while hospital leaders say more funding is still needed. Local officials and community members are continuing efforts to keep the birthing center open. Partly sunny, highs 89 to 92. In the MyKeenNow News Center, I'm Kelsey Johnson.

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1: Good morning. The U.S. has launched more strikes on Iran after President Trump said Washington is, quote, reinstating a blockade on Iran in the Strait of Hormuz. Trump separately suggested the United States will charge other ships for safe passage, upending hundreds of years of American policy supporting freedom of navigation across the globe. South Carolina Governor Henry McMaster has named Darlene Graham Norton as her late brother Lindsey Graham's temporary replacement in the U.S. Senate. Graham died of age 71 over the weekend. New details have been released in the July 5th investigation in Peterborough. Investigators say an off-duty Peterborough police officer was outside with his family and young children when the altercation began. The investigation continues, including whether the shooting that killed 24-year-old Jack Hutchings was an act of self-defense or defense of others. A redesigned MyKeenNow mobile app is now available, offering easier access to local news, weather, breaking news alerts, and community information on Apple and Android devices. Governor Phil Scott is defending the state's decision not to provide additional funding for Brattleboro Memorial's Hospital Birthing Center. The Brattleboro Reformer reports Scott says the hospital received a $1 million stabilization grant, while hospital leaders say more funding is still needed. Local officials and community members are continuing efforts to keep the birthing center open. Partly sunny, highs 89 to 92. In the MyKeenNow News Center, I'm Kelsey Johnson.
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3: Good morning. Media advocates have reacted with alarm to subpoenas issued to five New York Times journalists who reported on security concerns about the new Air Force One. The move is seen as a dangerous and brazen escalation in the Trump administration's campaign against media outlets that run content that angers him. The Trump administration is cracking down on banks lending to people living in the U.S. illegally. On Monday, financial regulators plan to issue guidance reminding banks of their Know Your Customer requirements. The move is part of President Trump's executive order urging banks to scrutinize customers' citizenship. New Hampshire schools continue to face funding challenges as costs rise. WMUR-TV reports a new analysis says local property taxpayers now cover about 72% of K-12 education costs as state funding has declined over the past 15 years when adjusted for inflation. A redesigned MyKeeneNow app is now available, offering easier access to local news, weather, breaking news alerts, and community information on Apple and Android devices. Governor Phil Scott is defending the state's decision not to provide additional funding for Brattleboro Memorial Hospital's birthing center. The Brattleboro Reformer reports Scott says the hospital received a $1 million stabilization grant, while hospital leaders say more funding is still needed. Local officials and community members are continuing efforts to keep the birthing center open. Partly sunny, highs 89 to 92. In the MyKeeneNow News Center, I'm Kelsey Johnson.

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1: Good morning. The U.S. has launched more strikes on Iran after President Trump said Washington is, quote, reinstating a blockade on Iran in the Strait of Hormuz. Trump separately suggested the United States will charge other ships for safe passage, upending hundreds of years of American policy supporting freedom of navigation across the globe. South Carolina Governor Henry McMaster has named Darlene Graham Norton as her late brother Lindsey Graham's temporary replacement in the U.S. Senate. Graham died of age 71 over the weekend. New details have been released in the July 5th investigation in Peterborough. Investigators say an off-duty Peterborough police officer was outside with his family and young children when the altercation began. The investigation continues, including whether the shooting that killed 24-year-old Jack Hutchings was an act of self-defense or defense of others. A redesigned MyKeyNow mobile app is now available, offering easier access to local news, weather, breaking news alerts, and community information on Apple and Android devices. Governor Phil Scott is defending the state's decision not to provide additional funding for Brattleboro Memorial's Hospital Birthing Center. The Brattleboro Reformer reports Scott says the hospital received a $1 million stabilization grant, while hospital leaders say more funding is still needed. Local officials and community members are continuing efforts to keep the birthing center open.

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4: 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We run it 24/7. 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Where? 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So, 648-9800, website antoniospizzasandgrinders.com. 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

0: Rewind 92.7 and 102.3 on this Tuesday afternoon with little Billy Joel for you. So we are moving and grooving through this week, which makes tomorrow already Wednesday. And that means we have got a fresh $25 to give away to Antonio's Pizza and Grinders. 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And we will let you know tomorrow if you are that lucky winner. All right, let's check in with the weather and see what's happening with these temps and in the sky over the next few days. It's Rewind.
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1: 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You got to have faith. 91 degrees out there right now with sun and some clouds. Into tonight, we're going to see temps in the mid-70s with clear to partly cloudy skies. Upper 80s tomorrow, clouds and sun mix. It's going to really feel very hot again. And partly cloudy on Thursday, temperatures hitting a high of 88.

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0: 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Well, not only is the temperature rising, but the heat is also rising in the World Cup. The semifinals are set. France taking on Spain today at Dallas Stadium. France knocked out Morocco 2-0 in Boston, and then Spain advanced with that 2-1 win over Belgium. And then later this week, you've got England facing off against Argentina. That game is in Atlanta. So England actually earned that spot with a dramatic 2-1 extra time victory over Norway. Argentina also needed extra time before taking that away from Switzerland 3-1. Four teams left. Every match is now win or go home. And people are psyched. Now, Sunday is the finals. And of course, you've heard about it. It's at MetLife Stadium, the old Giants Stadium in New Jersey. I am on the TickPick app right now. The least expensive ticket I can find is $7,800 for like super duper nosebleed. Like you're basically dangling from the top of the stadium. So anyway, a lot more fun to watch it on TV, I think, because also it's going to be super hot this weekend. You'll be in air conditioning and you don't have to fight crowds or play like $30 for a beer.
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2: 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You got to have faith. 92 out there right now with sunny skies. Looking into tonight, you're going to see temps in the mid-70s with clear to partly cloudy skies. 89 will be your high for tomorrow. It's going to feel hot and humid, clouds and sun mixed. And upper 80s coming our way on Thursday with sun and clouds. And that's your forecast over the next few days.

0: 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It is Tuesday, July 14th. It is also National Get Naked Day. I don't like sleeping naked. I enjoy walking around naked, but I do not like sleeping naked. But they do say that there's a lot of benefits to sleeping naked. And firstly, you may sleep more deeply because your body actually naturally cools down before and during sleep. So wearing less clothing can help your core temperature drop, making it easier to fall asleep and stay asleep. So if you're having trouble going to sleep or staying asleep, you may want to strip down. It also helps regulate your body temperature, so it can reduce overheating, help prevent tossing and turning, keep you comfortable during warm weather, of course. You still want your bedroom on the cooler side, though. They say between 67 degrees is often recommended for the best sleep. It could be better for your skin if you wear tight pajamas. Who wears tight pajamas? Who's wearing like a bodysuit? Anyway, could be rubbing against your skin. Less friction, trapped moisture. That's going to be hard on your skin and irritable. So it can help prevent those heat rashes or irritation. And, you know, if you're sharing your bed with someone, not that I do, so I wouldn't really know, but that skin-to-skin contact can create and increase the oxytocin, which is often called the bonding hormone. So, yeah, maybe a little extra bonding with your partner. 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

0: 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Good afternoon. Natalie here with you in the 4 o'clock hour. 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

0: Sunny out there with temperatures at about 93 degrees. Tonight will be in the mid-70s with clear to partly cloudy skies. 89 will be your high for tomorrow, clouds and sun mixed. And into Thursday, a high of 88 degrees with a partly cloudy sky.
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You know, there could be a surprising factor that might be draining your energy at work when you least expect it. 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

0: 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So if you're feeling tired and experiencing burnout, those are actually two different things. The World Health Organization said unmanaged chronic workplace stress causes true burnout. Now, the main difference is that tiredness usually says, I need rest, while burnout might say, I need something to change. There's a really, really important distinction between the two. So they say adults ages 18 to 60 generally need 7 or more hours of sleep for emotional well-being. I say 8. I really thrive with 8 hours of sleep. Burned out individuals can get perfect sleep, but still wake up exhausted and just kind of having that, like, I really don't give a you know what anymore. They say you should really make an appointment with your doctor if your fatigue lasts 2 or more weeks. Being tired means your body needs recovery. Being burned out means your entire workload needs a complete reset. And either way, it's probably a really good idea to maybe just take a week off, do a staycation, let yourself recover, let yourself rest, let yourself unplug from work, and then see how you do when you get back.
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0: In the mid-90s out there with sunny skies. Looking into tonight, we'll be in the lower 70s with clear to partly cloudy skies. Tomorrow, it's going to continue to be very hot. Temperatures hitting a high of 88 and humid. Sun and clouds mixed. And on to Thursday, upper 80s with a partly cloudy sky. And that's the forecast for the next few days on Rewind 92.7 and 102.3.

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I want to tell you about something that I just saw on social media this morning, and I'm glad my son didn't see it before going away to sleepaway camp for 2 weeks. 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

0: 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So my son, I dropped him off at sleepaway camp for 2 weeks on Sunday. Haven't heard from him. Won't hear from him because he doesn't have his phone or anything. And I'm really glad that he didn't see this, but there's a Friday the 13th project called Crystal Lake. If you know, you know. It's an 8-episode prequel TV series. It's going to be on Peacock in October. It's produced by A24, focuses on the original story of Pamela Voorhees. Of course, that's Jason's mother, if you remember. And they are thinking about, too, a new Friday the 13th movie. There's not an official date for the feature film yet, but it is in development, apparently. But Crystal Lake, you're a Jason fan. This is good news. And I think it looks like it's going to be really good. There was a reboot, I guess, in 2009. So it's been 17 years since Jason last appeared in an official feature film.
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7: 93 degrees out there with sunny skies. Looking into tonight, we're going to see temps in the lower 70s with a partly cloudy sky. Sun and clouds mix tomorrow, but it's going to remain very hot and humid, 88 for your high. And as we look into Thursday, we'll see temps at about mid to upper 80s, sun and clouds mixed.

0: 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I'm heading out, going to the gym, going to get a workout in. And of course, I'll see you back here tomorrow around 2 o'clock. Time is ticking away, my friends. 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
7: 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The West Dummerston Covered Bridge, 280 feet of it. One of the longest covered bridges in New England and the longest you'll find anywhere in Vermont. 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After a flood washed out the old bridge in 1869, Lampson spent 3 years building its replacement. Today, it's the only Lampson bridge still standing in Vermont. So next time you're headed up Route 30, slow down. 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